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1: Tropico. This is Pace Jackson and Auntie Joe. Welcome to the show.
0: I'm Auntie Joe with Pace Jackson.
1: I'm also Pace Jackson.
0: Local figures together, combined. It's Sunday. What day is it today?
1: Man, I forgot. I don't even try anymore.
0: Looks like August 2nd, 6:50. Oh. Cheap?
2: Oh God!
0: Yeah. What was that?
1: Oh yeah, I'm getting really good at ventriloquism.
0: Well, keep it locked, keep it loaded for the next hour and 45 minutes.
1: Give some names of songs here in a second, but the next up is going to be "Melted" by Brunello. We'll give you the past two here in a second. Enjoy it. Take me back.

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0: 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You're listening to KJJI 97.3 Tropical FM. We're here. It's Local Frequencies, Volume 3. I think this is Episode 5. I'm not quite sure. Check 1, check 2. We're here on Community Radio. It's a beautiful, smoky, thick Sunday.
1: Yeah, it's thick out there.
0: And Auntie Jo and I are taking requests. Psych, we're going to be playing some DJ mixes here for the next hour and a half.
1: Feel free to send us your requests. We're not going to listen to them. But you can feel free to ask us for your slop.
0: Just send it. We'll judge it. Leave a comment. 208-286-2725.
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0: 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Local frequencies, local figures. I'm in the studio with
1: Auntie Joe.
0: Pace Jackson.
1: Heck of a time so far. Having a really good time. I'm going to wing it here.
0: Kind of been a power hour.
1: Oh, it's really feeling pretty good.
0: Yeah.
1: Nice part. That's the beautiful part about a Sunday.
0: We got a good pump on, I think, at the moment.
1: Huge, too. We've been doing push-ups the whole time.
0: Burpees, push-ups.
1: All burps.
0: Squats. Tech house squats.
1: Tech squats. Yeah. We'll teach them to you guys the next time.
0: We started off the segment. I just want to do a quick track listing here for legal purposes. We got Nicholas Yar to start us off with Mi Mujer and Time For Us. That was a 2011 cut. And while we were getting the studio situated, we listened to Beacon Time until we jumped on the decks. And Auntie Joe started with this track here, The Sweet Boy.
1: Oh, yeah. Sweet Boy. It's an Adam 10 and verse Somber. Somber being,
0: the second rock one you led into that was this Beds For Burning.
1: Oh, yeah. Beds For Burning. That's a Future City Punks that kind of edit.
0: How would you describe that type of sound?
1: Oh, boy. Kind of indie dance, maybe. The guy, the producer ended up had to hit him up and on SoundCloud. He hit me up, back up, and sent me the track. It was excellent. But, yeah, it was a really cool one.
0: Kind of an industrial sound to
1: totally.
0: It as well.
1: Yeah, totally. Yeah. I love that indie dance. Kind of like it's really hard, heavy kind of thing.
0: 124, we're keeping it, 122, keeping it locked just in the early 20s here for the rest of the Sunday, just to lead you into the weekend. After that, we were listening to Piano Weapons, and I'm just trying to go butt to butt with Auntie Joe here for the next hour, so keep it locked. After that was Stimming, a Tech House song by Pace Jackson, you heard it here first, called Melosity. Auntie Joe went into Na Na Na, It Goes On. My favorite rendition of that song by, it looks like Alexi Union and E-T-N-E,
1: yeah.
0: Maybe Etni, I'm not sure.
1: Yeah, Alexi Union, another excellent indie dance producer, truly. Yeah, better version of the song than I think Peggy Gow could have done, probably.
0: You said you found those just by directly DMing the artists and...
1: The Alexi Union one is like publicly available, but I heard it over at a like random concert I was at, like a show, and it was just stuck with me. It stuck. Alexi Union, I really dig his stuff anyway, so...
0: Just before this, we were listening to Pat Acid, and this track below us right now is Paloma Sound Real Flow. Keep it locked, keep it loaded. It's KJJI 97.3 Tropical FM.
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0: 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It's Local Frequencies with Local Figures. I'm here in the studio. This is Pace Jackson. I'm here with
1: Auntie Joe.
0: Dynamic duo. We've been playing a little bit of what? What have we been playing?
1: A whole lot of Winging It. It felt pretty good, though. That was a good time.
0: 125. Yeah. Nice progressive set. Winding you down for your upcoming week here. All these listeners, thank you for tuning in.
1: It's going to be a perfect week, hopefully. It's going to be better than mine. It'll be fine.
0: What do you got at the end of this week?
1: I've got a big thing. We got a little show coming up with the Evolve Audio Boys over on the Reef Rooftop. I think it's like 9 to 2, I want to say, 8 to 2. Look it up. Evolve Audio. I'm playing with them that night up on the Reef Rooftop.
0: Next. Shout out Reef. Shout out Evolve Audio. And we got Akichi coming up on August 20th at The Space. And our next radio show will be 2 weeks from now, which I believe is the 16th.
1: Sounds right.
0: Shout out C-Money, if you're still listening. Shout out the city of Boise. Shout out the smoky weather. No, don't shout out.
1: Shut it up.
0: Shout out the White Sox.
1: Mayor McLean, climate change.
0: Yeah. Al Gore, Man Bear Pig.
1: Yeah, the guy who invented the internet. Big fan.
0: Big fan. 2 weeks from now, 6 to 8, Local Frequencies, volume 6 or 7, not quite sure.
1: Ooh, 6, 7.
0: Okay.
1: I know.
0: All right, we're out.
1: We'll see you then.
0: Love you, folks.

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0: taking calls on the wish line, making your wacky wishes come true.
1: Hello? 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
1: What are you doing to make things better?

0: to the light.
1: What do you mean by the key to the light?
0: Well, brother, you see, from the darkness came the light. We need that light to find peace and unity, because there's so much illusion and confusion, so much destruction, so much corruption.
1: What could I do?
0: Well, you know, that's why we have to save the children, because you're gonna play a very important part. See, you must continue to strive and bring this peace and unity, because there's only way we can find heaven is through peace and unity.
1: Would that be heaven?
0: Yes, you know, that would be heaven at once.

Owning a calculator does not guarantee that things will always add up for you and yours at Sundial. Numbers do what they do. Finite and infinite, all at once. Intoxicated metaphors and mathematics mixed with daily operations and the wrath of the scorned earth often turns 2 + 2 = 5. But we keep on keeping on, right? 1 foot in front of the other and all that jazz, steady as she goes. Everybody out here working on it for self, seeking out the zero sum. And somewhere deep down in the bottom of a cocktail glass, escapism holds the mood board for the next 24 hours. And me, marching forward in denial, like I got it all together. About as lucid as a blindfolded private eye. Running my fingers across the bedrock of love and lust taboos. Trying to earn the status of exception to the rules that bind us all to the inevitable truth. And we all know, our individual GPS servers ain't gonna update themselves. Too many nerves, too many curves in this human road. The calculations can be tricky, but the moral compass, it's always right.

we more often than not pretty uptight, knowing that owning an abacus doesn't mean the ingredients in your consumption is true and living to decibel point precision. And that's where those old dead things commence to taking up more space than you have to spare. Gambling on an emotional razor blade forged and daring oneself to see if we can get away with not reading the book before the final exam. Relying upon the craftiness of the seasoned and wandering eye in the back of the classroom. The cheat on a mission to find an easy way out. While the good student struggles to recall the content they drilled themselves so hard to retain where pressure makes diamonds or bust pipes. And one man's trash remains another man's treasure. And many a good human being has accidentally thrown their trustworthiness away with the bathwater, only to be haunted by the harrowed hope that God above and the chemical nature of broken but true bonds is enough to pull it all back to center. The organic physics of real life is hard like broken bone when you're all alone. Options depleted. Now I must trust the quiet and figure it out on my own. A day late and a dollar short. Expensive as love sport.

All right, yo, we about to go into this next song, you know what I'm saying? Entitled Oxygen. And a lot of times, man, you go through a period in your life, you know, or it could be through a day in your life, you know, a time you feel like you can't breathe. You just need to escape and get that oxygen back so you can breathe normal. You know, a lot of times I feel like I can't breathe. Like I'm enclosed, I'm trapped, you know what I'm saying? And I just wanna just release, just get that oxygen to bring myself back to normal, back to normal, back to normal, back to normal, back to normal.

Adios.

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You are listening to Luna Terra Show. Thanks for tuning in. I hope all of you wonderful listeners are having a beautiful evening wherever you are joining us from. The last track was by Biz on the Track by Hybrid Boy. What a fantastic song that was. We got plenty more great music and good vibes coming your way, including a local artist. 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

0: 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You are riding with the Luna Terra Show. Up next, I got someone special for you. This next artist is a talented local musician, a good friend of mine who goes by Lawrence. Music has been a part of his life for as long as he can remember. Growing up, he sung alongside with his pop, who wrote catchy jingles that sparked his love for music and passion and inspired him to write more. Thanks to his pop, Idaho is home to another incredible artist who is making his mark. So let's show some love for local talent here. Foxy Mama, Dream Stay by Lawrence. Turn it up and enjoy.
1: 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We're starting our descent to the Big Apple. 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

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That was Lawrence the Man. Let's keep the music flowing. This next song, it's called Tester from the Motherland.

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Thanks for tuning in on the Luna Terra Show. I'll be back on air August 17th, but before I leave, I want to announce that Afro Saga is happening this month. Lots of your local Idaho artists is going to be performing at 3161 East Eustick Road, Suite 1010. 3161 East Eustick Road, Suite 1010 in Meridian on August 30th. 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Thank you for tuning in again.